There's no better way to start your day. At breakfast, the breakfast show that's so hot it comes with a government warning. This is Marley in the morning.

Good morning. Welcome along to another edition of Marley in the Morning. It's Thursday, the 1st of October. Yep, we're into a brand new month, well and truly into autumn, and dare I say it, just 12 weeks from Christmas. All right, don't shoot the messenger. I'm just doing my job. We started this morning with Marvin Gaye and Tammy Terrell's classic from 1967, Ain't No Mountain High Enough. Let's crack on with today's show. Today in music history, back in 1967, thieves broke into Mick Jagger's London flat in England and stole jewellery and furs belonging to his then girlfriend, Marianne Faithfull. Here she is from 1964 with her version of the Rolling Stones classic, As Tears Go By.

It's a heavenly birthday shout born today back in 1948. Mariska Veres, the lead singer of Shocking Blue, had the 1970 US number one and UK number eight single with Venus. Sadly, Mariska left us in December 2006, aged 59. Today in music history, back in 1981, the Pretenders were forced to cancel their last leg of the US tour after drummer Martin Chambers put his hand through a windowpane, cutting tendons and arteries. Ouch. Here they are from 1979.

It's a birthday shout. Born today back in 1955, Howard Hewitt, lead singer with Shalimar, who had the 1980 US number 8 single with Second Time Around. Just a reminder, your workout track is a couple of tracks away, so now would be a good time to start getting those stretches done. Let's head next to 1975. Here's ABBA with their classic SOS. We're all-

0: It's past 7 o'clock. Released in 1975, Casey and the Sunshine Band's iconic funk and disco floor filler, That's the Way I Like It, peaked at number 4 on the UK singles chart. Driven by its famously infectious repeated vocal hook, the track was originally recorded so quickly that the group used household items and plastic bottles for percussion in the studio. The track, of course, led us to this morning's workout track. We're headed for 1999 this morning to work out alongside Shaft and Mucho Mambo. What a great little track to work out to. So come on, let's get it done.
1: Here we go with this morning's workout track.
2: 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Let's-

0: 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We'll be right back.
1: 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So I'll see you then.
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Just about 25 minutes away from 8 o'clock. It's Marley in the morning. Pleasure to have your company this morning. From 1992, we just played Dina Carroll and Special Kind of Love. Today, music history. Back in 1990, Forbes magazine listed New Kids on the Block as the fifth richest entertainers in the US with an income of $78 million. The group enjoyed success in the late 80s, early 90s and had sold more than 80 million records worldwide. Here they are from 1990.

from 2005, we just played Sugar Babes and Push the Button. Before that one, New Kids on the Block out of 1990, and You Got It, The Right Stuff. It's a birthday shout, born today back in 1947, Rob Davis, guitarist, songwriter from English rock band Mud, who had the 1974 UK number one single Tiger Feet, which was the best-selling single of that year, plus 14 other UK top 40 singles. But in the year 2000, he achieved commercial songwriting success, most notably with the song Groove Jet, If This Ain't Love, for Spiller, and he also co-wrote the 2001 number one hit for Kylie, Can't Get You Out of My Head. Very talented man. Happy birthday, Rob Davis. Here's Spiller and Groove Jet from the year 2000.

track I've been enjoying playing since the start of this week. The current release from Martin Garrix and U2 is called Fireflies. I love that one. Before that one, we took you back to 2000 with Spiller and Groove Jet. Here's another current offering from Olivia Rodrigo. She calls it Serena Joy.

Dick from 2004 playing at 5 minutes away from 8 o'clock. That was Eric Prince and Call On Me. Don't forget, turn of the hour, we've got today's 80s at 8. You're going to hear AC/DC, Bowie, Bill Wyman of the Rolling Stones and John Cougar Mellencamp. That's all coming up at turn of the hour. This morning's 80s at 8. Heading in that direction, Ed Sheeran with Galway Girl from 2017. She played

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1: 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So I'll see you then.
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0: So we're into hour two. It's just about 5 minutes past 8 o'clock. And of course, 80s at 8 up and running. Starting it this morning, A Slice of Lover's Rock. What a great track. You never hear that one these days, do you? From 1981, kicking 80s at 8 off this morning, was Trevor Waters and Love Me Tonight. Today in music history, back in 2004, the Lord Mayor of Melbourne officially opened AC/DC Lane after the veteran rockers. The Lord Mayor erected a sign to Cheers and Bagpipes playing the band's song Long Way to the Top. The City of Melbourne had extra copies of the sign made in anticipation of fans stealing them. Here are AC/DC 1982, and let's get it up.
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0: approaching 15 minutes past 8 o'clock. 80s at 8 just took us back to 1983, Depeche Mode and Everything Counts. Before that one from 82, we played AC/DC and Let's Get It Up. Today in music history, back in 1983, a David Bowie World Convention was held at the Canard Hotel in London. The event had the largest collection of Bowie merchandise ever assembled. Here he is from 83. With Modern Love.
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0: One of Stockaken and Waterman's early produced tracks, that was Princess and Say I'm Your Number One from 1986. Before that one, from 3 years earlier, 1983, we played David Bowie, of course, and Modern Love. Today in music history, back in 82, John Cougar Mellencamp went to number one on both the US album charts and singles charts with the album American Fool and the single Jack and Diane. Here's the track on this morning's 80s at 8.
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0: Number one on the US charts today, back in 1982. We just played John Mellencamp and Jack and Diane. Here's Bill Wyman, the follow-up to Je Suis and Rockstar. He called this one a new fashion.
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0: ex-Rolling Stones bassist Bill Wyman there took us to the end of this morning's 80s at 8. Released in 1982, that one was called A New Fashion. Playing next on Marley in the Morning, it's our Midway Extended Play.
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0: Today in music history, back in 1977, Mecco started a two-week run at number one on the US singles chart with the disco version of the Star Wars theme. They also had other hits with versions of Close Encounters of the Third Kind, The Wizard of Oz, and Empire Strikes Back. Of course, we've just played the disco version of Star Wars as our midway extended play track this morning. Let's continue now with a track from 1996. Here's Jimmy Now and Crocodile Shoes.
1: What?

current track just played, Remember Monday, called Attention. And of course, before that one, Jimmy Now from back in 1996. 30 years ago, unbelievable. We played you Crocodile Shoes. Remember, turn of the hour, just after 9 o'clock. We've got today's edition of the 5 at 9. I've got five more tracks lined up to play you. All you need to do is listen carefully, reminisce a little bit, but most importantly, try and work out the year that they were first released here in the UK. It's coming up, turn of the hour, 5 at 9. Here's Jungle with the current off

0: Dave Marley at breakfast.
1: Most certainly got their own sound going on, haven't they? And I like it. That's Jungle. Just played their latest track, Move Like You Do. Here's Sky Newman and Man of the House.

Unity Collective's Feels Like Heaven, released back in 1993. It's a heavenly birthday shout. Born today back in 1945, Donny Hathaway, US soul singer. He had the 1980 hit duet here, I should say, alongside Roberta Flack with this track called Back Together Again. Sadly left the world in January of 1979. Happy heavenly birthday, Donny Hathaway.

0: in the morning. We'll be right back.
1: 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So I'll see you then.
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0: So we're into the third and final hour this morning. Today in music history, back in 1977, Elton John became the first musician to be honoured in New York City's Madison Square Hall of Fame. Of course, we've just played Elton John with his debut single there from back in 1971. Of course, the classic Your Song, which leads us to this morning's 5 at 9. As always, I'm about to play 5 tracks in a row for you, leaving you to try and work out the original year of UK release. The only rule we have in place is no looking for the answers on Google. All right, we encourage you to try and do it all from memory. Let's get track number 1 up and running then. It's The Small Faces and Sha-la-la-la-li. But what was the year?
1: Can you guess the year?

0: So the first two tracks of this morning's 5 at 9 have played. We just heard Boz Scaggs as track number 2. The track was called Hollywood, any idea of the year of release. And we started your 5 at 9 this morning with the Small Faces, Sha-la-la-la-lee. Let's get track 3 on. Before we play it, I'm going to let you know I'm looking again for another 3 out of 5 this morning to win you your virtual gold star. Track number 3, Style Council, My Ever-Changing Moods. But what was the year?
1: The 5 at 9.

0: So there we go. This morning's 5 at 9 have played. Let's rewind back to track number one, as we always do, and go through the answers together. Reminding you, I'm looking for 3 out of 5 this morning to win you your virtual gold star. Good luck. Track number one, we played Small Faces and Shalalalali, originally released in 1966. Second track, we played you Buzz Skaggs. The track was Hollywood, and that was released in 1977. Your third track, the vocals of Paul Weller, of course, The Style Council, My Ever-Changing Moods. That was released in 1984. Your fourth track, Naina Cherry and Woman, released in 1996. And your fifth and final track this morning, known these days as a UK garage classic, we played Sweet Female Attitude and Flowers. That was released in the year 2000. A quick recap: 1966, 1977, 1984, 1996, and 2000. If you got 3 or more correct, congratulations. You've won yourself your very own virtual gold star. If you didn't, don't worry, we'll give you another chance. Same time tomorrow here on your favourite breakfast station. Let's head next for 2012 with Olly Murs. The track, Dance With Me Tonight.
1: Ladies and gentlemen, we've got a special treat for you tonight. I'm going to call my friend Olly up here to sing to you ladies. Olly! 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

0: Coming up to 20 minutes away from 10 o'clock, it's a heavenly birthday shout. Born today, back in 1930, Irish actor and singer Richard Harris. He had the 1968 US and UK number 4 single, MacArthur Park. The track was penned by Jimmy Webb, and I also remember Donna Summer doing a great disco version of that track. Of course, we've just played Richard Harris's version from 1968. Happy heavenly birthday, Richard Harris.
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0: It's Thursday morning, which means I get to play you track number 4 from this week's featured classic album. Since Monday, we've been skipping through She's So Unusual from 1983, which was the debut studio album for Cyndi Lauper. Cyndi initially disliked Robert Hazard's original 1979 demo of today's track because she felt it was written from a male perspective that viewed women as objects, prompting her to rewrite the lyrics with a feminist, celebratory perspective. The track eventually peaked at number 2 on the UK singles chart in 1984, being held off the top spot by Frankie Goes to Hollywood's Relax. The iconic music video famously features Cyndi Lauper's real-life mother, Catherine Lauper, playing her on-screen mother, while wrestler Captain Lou Albano portrayed her father. Today's track, the iconic Girls Just Wanna Have

0: We've just played the fourth track from this week's featured classic album, Cyndi Lauper's debut, She's So Unusual. Of course, today's track, the 80s iconic Girls Just Want to Have Fun. The song earned two Grammy Award nominations in 1985 at the 1985 ceremony, including Record of the Year and Best Female Pop Vocal Performance. We'll be playing one more track from the album at the same time tomorrow here on your favourite breakfast show. Meanwhile, let's head up to date again. Here's Steven Sanchez.
1: Crank it up.

There's no better way to start your day. At breakfast, the breakfast show that's so hot it comes with a government warning. This is Marley in the Morning.

Good morning. Welcome along to another edition of Marley in the Morning. It's Thursday, the 1st of October. Yep, we're into a brand new month, well and truly into autumn, and dare I say it, just 12 weeks from Christmas. All right, don't shoot the messenger. I'm just doing my job. We started this morning with Marvin Gaye and Tammy Terrell's classic from 1967, Ain't No Mountain High Enough. Let's crack on with today's show. Today in music history, back in 1967, thieves broke into Mick Jagger's London flat in England and stole jewellery and furs belonging to his then girlfriend, Marianne Faithfull. Here she is from 1964 with her version of the Rolling Stones classic, As Tears Go By. You're

It's a heavenly birthday shout born today back in 1948. Mariska Veres, the lead singer of Shocking Blue, had the 1970 US number one and UK number eight single with Venus. Sadly, Mariska left us in December 2006, aged 59. Today in music history, back in 1981, the Pretenders were forced to cancel their last leg of the US tour after drummer Martin Chambers put his hand through a windowpane, cutting tendons and arteries. Ouch. Here they are from 1979.

It's a birthday shout. Born today back in 1955, Howard Hewitt, lead singer with Shalimar, who had the 1980 US number 8 single with Second Time Around. Just a reminder, your workout track is a couple of tracks away, so now would be a good time to start getting those stretches done. Let's head next to 1975. Here's ABBA with their classic SOS.

0: Minutes past 7 o'clock. Released in 1975, Casey and the Sunshine Band's iconic funk and disco floor filler, That's the Way I Like It, peaked at number 4 on the UK singles chart. Driven by its famously infectious repeated vocal hook, the track was originally recorded so quickly that the group used household items and plastic bottles for percussion in the studio. The track, of course, led us to this morning's workout track. We're headed for 1999 this morning to work out alongside Shaft and Mucho Mambo. What a great little track to work out to. So come on, let's get it done.
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Just about 25 minutes away from 8 o'clock. It's Marley in the morning. Pleasure to have your company this morning. From 1992, we just played Dina Carroll and Special Kind of Love. Today in music history, back in 1990, Forbes magazine listed New Kids on the Block as the fifth richest entertainers in the US with an income of $78 million. The group enjoyed success in the late 80s, early 90s and had sold more than 80 million records worldwide. Here they are from 1990 with You Got It.

That was a woman by the name of Bernice West, and you probably don't understand any of the lyrics because it's South African. Yeah, Afrikaan, I think they call the language out there. She's big out in South Africa in the sense of her music, and that was Lifey, and it tells the story of this is my head, this is my foot, this is my body, Lifey. Yeah, this is me, this is who I am. Type thing. Great song. And it was made famous by a young boy who danced to it on TikTok many, many years ago. I say many years ago, but 4 years ago. And became a sensation. He's probably about 10 now. He's about 5 when he did it. One of the other tracks that she does is a song that you might be familiar with if you went to Sunday school or church back in the sort of 70s. Have a listen. See if you think you recognise this.

0: There you go. Bernice West got the whole world in his hands. That song was also in Armageddon, the movie, if I remember rightly. And it was when one of the actors was sitting in the... No, it wasn't. It wasn't Armageddon. It was Con Air, wasn't it? Yes, it was Con Air with... I can't remember his name now, but he was sitting in the derelict sort of garden with the aeroplane crashed behind him, and he was sitting with a young girl. He was locked up for killing young girls, and he was sitting there with this young girl by the empty pool singing, "We've got the whole world in his hands." Well, there you go. Another one from a movie. If you haven't seen it, it's well worth watching. It's Kenneth Branagh's Belfast, and it's got some great tracks, and it's got some great, great music in there. And, well, looking at the time, 32 minutes past the hour. It is Friday, so why not have a bit of this?
1: We all have a story to tell. But what makes each one different is not how the story ends, but rather the place where it begins. God.
2: Mama says if we went across the water, they wouldn't understand the way we talk.
3: If they can't understand you, then they're not listening. You know who you are, don't you? Your buddy from Belfast, wherever they're in Asia.

0: You can't touch me! Isn't quite panorama. Is it you? Officer, am I being detained? No. Am I free to go?
1: Yes.
0: Well, I'm staying here. Naturally. Can I have your badge number?
1: Certainly.
0: And your supervisor?
1: Certainly.
0: And your supervisor's supervisor?
1: Why? Content.

0: 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No. But it would make a refreshing video.
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1: Hello, I'm George Herron, and welcome aboard the train to Memory Lane. Along the way, we're going to be finding out what was on at the movies. What did we watch on TV? What was in the news? And what cars we were driving. So settle back, enjoy the ride on the train to Memory Lane.

Van Morrison, Brown Eyed Girl, big in this particular year. Now, I'm going to try my best to get you on the memory train and not sneeze, cough, or otherwise snort as we go through. Let's look at the cars first. What cars might you have seen on the motorways and roads around your house? Well, you might not have seen many motorways. I'm going to cough. The Hillman Inks was out there. The Ford Angular, the Ford Consul, Cortina, and Zephyr were big in this year. The MG 1300, and there were lots and lots of Jaguar motor vehicles. The Morris had a 1300. The Humber Scepter was out, and the Morris Oxford, and do you remember the little Riley Elf? Oh, that was out there as well. Now, in this particular year, there were two Bond movies, yes, and it was the first Bond movies not to be made by the Ion Group. You Only Live Twice was out there, of course, and Look Who's Coming to Dinner was on the big screen. The other Bond movie was the only one ever to feature David Niven as the lead man, James Bond himself, and that was Casino Royale. Valley of the Dolls, Cool Hand Luke, Carry On Doctor, The Jungle Book, Doctor Dolittle, and The Beatles Magical Mystery Tour were all movies that you may have been watching on the big screen. Well, there's some clues for you. We've got you off on a good start, but what is the year? What is the year that we've headed back to? What was the year? Apples, peaches, pumpkin pie was kicking about.

Marvin Gaye, Tammy Terrell, Ain't No Mountain High Enough, and Apples, Peaches, Pumpkin Pie. What a great title for a song. Right, was on the little screen was Trumpton, the Forsyth Saga. Do you remember that? And in April of this particular year, Vienna hosted the Eurovision Song Contest. We'll talk about who won in a little while, but also on the TV was The Prisoner. It premiered here in the UK. Captain Scarlet debuts as well, and so does Ironside. Remember Ironside, the detective who was in a wheelchair? That was big in this particular year. Omnibus and Belle and Sebastian, and of course, Bernie the Bold, the golden shot hit our screens, as well as the little kangaroo that could talk. Yes, Skippy, we know there's a fire in the bush. Yes, we'll go and get the fire brigade. Do you remember that programme? The Skippy, the little bush kangaroo who could talk to people. There was also a film on the big screen as well, and on the little screen it came to the television eventually. It was called To Sir With Love. Starred Sidney Poitier. Remember that good-looking black bloke? Sidney Poitier? Oh, wasn't he a good-looking fella? And, well, it starred him. It was all about the, well, an inner-city school and all the trials and tribulations of the classmates. And there was one particular woman who starred in it, and she made a song with it. It is, of course, Lulu, and here's the title track, To Sir With Love.

The Rolling Stones, of course. Goodbye, Ruby Tuesday. And before that, Lulu with To Sir With Love, taken from the movie. Did you see it? Did you see it when it was in this year? What is the year? What is the year? Alf Ramsey, the England manager, finally gets a knighthood. And Bobby Moore, who, of course, was the captain of England when they won the World Cup, he gets an OBE in the New Year's honours list of this particular year. Veteran actor Charlie Chaplin opens his final film, The Countess from Hong Kong. And Milton Keynes, oh, good old Milton Keynes, becomes a new town. Parliament, meanwhile, they decide to nationalise the British industry, and they're going to a kind of a debate as to whether they're going to do it or not. Racing driver, of course, Donald Campbell, he's killed on Coniston Water in this particular year in the Lake District whilst attempting to break his own record. And the first North Sea gas is piped ashore at Easington in the North Yorkshire Dales. Well, there's some clues for you, but what was the year? All the music goes together with the clues. That's what we've got to do on the memory train. We listen to the music and we look out the window and find the clues as we wobble along. And, well, we've given you some great clues there. So what was the year? What was the year? What was the year Martha and the Vandellas were singing about a guy called Jimmy? Jimmy Mac. I want my something back.

Martha and the Vandellas. Hey, Jimmy Mac, when are you coming back? That's what she was questioning. Right, Queen's Park Rangers in this particular year, they became the first football league to win the third division, to win the League Cup at Wembley Stadium. Yeah, they were the first Football League third division side to win the League Cup in this particular year. They defeated West Brom 3-2. It was also the year where one match... of a one-match final in the competition, the previous six finals having been two-legged affairs. Remember the Super Tanker, the Torrey Canyon? Well, it ran aground in this particular year at Land's End, just off the Scilly Isles. And a month later, well, the RAF and the Fleet Air Arm went in and bombed it and sank it. Do you remember that, the Torrey Canyon? It was also the year that the M1 was expanded to reach into South Yorkshire, making a link between London, Birmingham and South Yorkshire. Oh, goody, goody gumdrops. They still haven't done the A1 to Edinburgh, one of the most, iconic routes from Newcastle to Edinburgh. Still single lane. Still single lane. What else was going on in the year? Well, it was the first spring bank holiday of May this year. It occurred on a fixed date on the last Monday in May, and it replaced the former Whitsuntide holidays in England and Wales. Do you remember Whitsuntide holidays? When I was a kid, we used to call them the Whitsuntide holidays, but now it's just, well, called the May bank holiday, and it happens on the same date. The last Monday of May every year. There was a guy in the chart, he had a funny name, didn't he? Engelbert Humperdinck. My wife hates this song, but I'm going to play it anyway because it was out in this particular year and it fits the clues. What was the year Engelbert Humperdinck was asking to be released? I mean, was he in jail? I don't know.

Engelbert Humperdinck. Where did he get a name from? Where did he get that name from? I've no idea. Engelbert Humperdinck. It was the year that the Beatles released Sgt. Pepper's Lonely Hearts Club Band, one of rock's most music and acclaimed and influential albums out there. Oh, yes. The Royal Navy Leander-class frigate HMS Andromeda was launched at Portsmouth Dockyard. What's so special about that, you're saying? Well, it was the last ship ever to be built there, and it's the first time there's an all-London FA Cup final. Tottenham Hotspur go and defeat Chelsea 2-1 at the Wembley Stadium. But what was the year all that took place? What was the year Pokerharam, a whiter shade of pale, was kicking about as well?

The Monkees, a little bit me and a little bit you and a little bit of COVID too. They never thought of that back in them days, did they? Oh, I've just had a really big coughing fit and a sneezing fit. And I've got a little, you know, itch up your nose that's going to make me sneeze. So I'm having to, I've actually got my finger pressed against my nostrils so I don't breathe through that one, so I don't sneeze. The first spring bank holiday, as I say, is fixed on the last day of Mondays in this particular year, and it's the Stockport air disaster. A British Midlands flight crashed into Hope's car at Stockport, killing 72 passengers and crew. And as I've already said, You Only Live Twice, the fifth main James Bond film, premieres in London. Strangely, there are two this year. The earlier film was Casino Royale, of course, and it's the only Bond movie to be starred by David Niven. The first ATM machine was installed in a Barclays bank in Enfield, North London, in this particular day. And Keith Richards of the Rolling Stones is jailed for a year for possession of illegal drugs. His bandmate Mick Jagger was also sentenced to 3 months for the same offence. But there's more to that story than meets the eye, so we'll come back to that in a wee while. In tennis, American Billie Jean King. Do you remember Billie Jean King? Didn't a certain young man called Michael Jackson sing about her? Or was that a different Billie Jean? I've no idea. Anyway, Billie Jean King beat a Briton, Anne Haden Jones, to win the ladies' single championship at Wimbledon in this particular year. And, well, British Steel was finally nationalised in July of this particular year. But Parliament did go one better and they decriminalised the private acts of consensual adult male sexual homosexuality. Oh, yes, they made it legal, basically. That's what they're saying. Jackie Wilson was in the charts. He kept lifting me higher and higher and higher. Well, he's loved it anyway.

Jackie Wilson, your love keeps lifting me higher and higher and higher. Right, we're on the memory chain with me, George Harron, a bit of a bunged up and COVID-infected George Harron, but nonetheless, I'm plodding my way through. I've done better than I did yesterday, I have to say. Maybe the COVID is starting to leave me. I do feel a little bit better this morning, I have to say. And a big thank you to everybody who got in touch through Facebook, social media, Instagram, and all the rest of it, wishing me a speedy recovery. Do you know what it is? It's so wonderfully warming to know you're all out there rooting for me, especially on Sunday when I was bedridden in hospital, waiting for tests and blood tests to find out if this thing was going to hospitalise me permanently or at least for a period of time. Fortunately, that wasn't the case. They chucked me out. I'm just wiping my nose again. They chucked me out quite quickly. Anyway, we're on the memory train. We're heading back to a time, to a year. What is the year? You've had loads and loads of clues this morning, ladies and gentlemen. There are a few more. There's a few more out there. The inquiry into the Aberfan disaster, for instance, blamed the National Coal Board for the collapse of the colliery spill tip, which claimed 164 lives in South Wales in the previous year. And Pink Floyd released their debut album in this particular year, The Piper at the Gates of Dawn. But meanwhile, in the world of the Beatles, their manager, Brian Epstein, died of an accidental overdose in London. How'd you have an accidental overdose? I don't know. I don't know that one. Now, we all know about Gibraltar. Over the years, Gibraltar and Spain have been, you know, battling it out who has sovereignty. It is, of course, a British territory. And in a Gibraltar sovereignty referendum, only 44 people in this particular year, out of a population of over 13,000 in the British Crown colony of Gibraltar, supported rejoining Spain. So 44 people said, yeah, let's go back to Spain. And the other 12,182 said, no, you're all right, we'll stay here. And they're still with us. They're still part of the United Kingdom. So there you go. On the high seas, the Queen Elizabeth II QE2 was launched at Clydebank by Queen Elizabeth II herself. And she used the same pair of gold scissors that was used by her mother and grandmother to launch the Queen Elizabeth and Queen Mary, respectively. And, of course, the Queen Mary arrived in Southampton in this particular year on her final transatlantic crossing. There you go. Birth of a new and the retirement of the old. So I'm going to play this one out to anybody who was involved in the launch of the QE2. It is Every Mother's Son. Big in this particular year, Come On Down to My Boat. You're listening to me, George Harron. It is The Daily Drop.

It's the year that Prime Minister Harold Wilson won a libel action against rock band The Move in High Court after they depicted him nude in a promotional magazine of their record Flowers in the Rain. And British troops and Chinese demonstrators clashed at the border of China and Hong Kong during the Hong Kong riots of this particular year. And a Sunday evening express train from Hastings to London derailed at Hither Green, killing 49 people. But what was the year? What was the year that the Doors were lighting my fire? The same year that Iberian Airlines Flight 62 from Malaga Airport in Spain to London Heathrow descended far below the flight level assigned to it and flew into the southern slope of Blackdown Hill in West Sussex, killing all 37 people on board. And it was the year that the Beatles opened the Apple Shop in London.

the doors, light my fire, 7 minutes of it, just enough time for you to nip downstairs, put your bacon sandwich on and get a cup of coffee while we're on. I played that deliberately so you could actually do that. Well, no, I need to... Yeah, well, we won't go into it. The Beatles opened the Apple Store in this particular year, as I say, and it's also the year that Concorde supersonic aircraft was unveiled in Toulouse in France. So what was the year that Concorde had its wrappers taken off it, so to speak? Rolling Stones guitarist Brian Jones, we've already heard that he was, well, going to jail, but he won a high court appeal against the 9-month prison sentence for possessing cannabis. He was arrested and instead he was fined £1,000 and put on probation for 3 years. And it was also the year that the Scouts changed their name from the Boy Scout Association to the Scouting Association, and they also invented a brand new part. If you were young and under a certain age, well, you could join the Cub Scouts. They were introduced in this particular year for the very first time for the younger members. Well, you've had all the clues. All we've got to do now is play a bit more music and then look at some of the people who might have, well, who were born, not might have been, who were born in this particular year. But first, how's about a bit of Aretha Franklin? Because you couldn't go far without a bit of respect, could you? We'll be right back.

Very own Paul Gascoigne were all born in this particular year. Noel Gallagher, the singer, was born in this year. And sex heartthrob, my wife's favourite actor, Jason Statham, he was born in this particular year. As was Steve Pemberton. You remember Steve? He was out there from The League of Gentlemen, wasn't he, amongst other things? And Guy Pearce, the actor, as well as Letitia Dean from EastEnders. They were all born in this particular year. But what year have we gone back to? Well, I guess by now you should know. If you don't know, I'm going to tell you. So 3, 2, 1, here we go. It was, of course, 19... Well, that's easy. That is easy, the bit. 1967. If you got it right, take a pat on the back and take a bow. If you got it wrong, better luck next time. We'll be back again tomorrow for another daily drop and another trip down memory lane. Hopefully, I'll be feeling a lot better than I am today. Hopefully, I'll not sneeze or cough as much. Playing us out was another big track from this particular year. It's the man himself, the man from the valleys. It's Tom Jones in the green grass of home. You take care of yourself. Have a great day, and I'll see you again tomorrow. Same time, same place, same channel.

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0: Hello, Jolly Jim Stevens here with another 60 minutes of upbeat oldies from the 60s to the 80s and lots of fun stuff in between. 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

0: London boy David Essex back in 1974 when he was trying to persuade you that he's going to make you a star. Well, I'd like to be Alpha Centauri, please.
1: Okay.
0: Oh, it worked.
2: That is utterly ridiculous.
0: Well, they don't pay me enough to be clever. It's the Happy Hour Dream Theme. Can you remember which syndicated TV show this theme tune introduced? I'll be revealing the answer when the music stops.

0: Well, as you probably guessed, it was a Wild West theme tune today, but did you work out which one? There were lots of them back in the 1960s and 70s, such as Bonanza, The Virginian and Gunsmoke, but that one spanned the decades with four seasons between 1967 and 1971. The main stars were Leif Erikson as rancher Big John Cannon, Linda Crystal as his Mexican wife Victoria, Henry Darrow as her brother Manolito, and Mark Slade as Big John's son Billy Blue. And the show's title was The High Chaparral, and here's a short excerpt from it.
1: Mr. Manolito, you come to join up with us, or you just running for protection?
2: Oh, Bear, please. That poor girl, you know, she misunderstood my tender friendship for deep love.
1: Deep love, huh? Well, the next time we come to town, you're going to ramrod this outfit. And you're going to live under my conditions. No red eye, no mezcal, no pulque, no nada. You're going to nursemaid me and Blue Boy.
3: Right.
2: Well, please, you know me. I have such a weak character.
1: Come on, Romeo.
2: Okay, Bazaar.

0: band Dexys Midnight Runners had a huge international hit in 1982 with Come On Eileen, but that song was only a hit in Britain, where they reached number one in the charts in 1980 singing about Gino, even though nobody had a clue what the lyrics were all about. Although Google tells me that it was some sort of ambivalent tribute to Gino Washington.
1: Oh! Well, ain't that the darndest thing?
2: Yeah!
0: Coming up shortly, we'll be having today's baffling Beatles bit.

0: The band's name was Radio, spelt with a Y in the middle, because the lead singer was Ray Parker Jr. And in 1978, it was a big hit for them with Jack and Jill.
1: That's enough.
0: And of course, we all know which song Ray Parker Jr. was famous for, don't we?
1: Correct.
0: It's the Happy Hour Baffling Beatles bit. Stand by for a quick snatch from a Beatles song. See if you can work out which one, and I'll be giving you the answer and playing the whole song for you after the next record. Here we go.

0: loved the sax in the middle of that one. A hit for the American singer Dee Dee Sharp in 1962, which coincidentally got to number 2 in America, Canada and New Zealand, when we were all enjoying mashed potato time. Well, I wasn't, because I was too young back then.
1: Yeah, right.
0: Okay, how did you get on with today's baffling Beatles bit, which went like this?
2: All the lonely people, where do they all belong?
0: Well, it was a double A-side 45 single with Yellow Submarine on the flip side in 1966, with Paul taking lead vocals, singing Eleanor Rigby, of course, and it's coming up next.

0: Yeah, our baffling Beatles bit for today was from 1966 when the Fab Four were singing about Eleanor Rigby.
1: She's a cheap slut.
2: You can't say that on the radio.
3: Oh boy, what's going to happen next?
0: Well, I'm just about to tell you.
3: Hey kids, pay attention to this.
0: Coming up after the next song, we'll be having today's Connections Conundrum.

0: Deborah Hall and John Oates were taking us back to 1982 with that international top 10 hit titled Man Eater.
1: Ah! Get me out of here!
0: It's the Happy Hour Connections Conundrum. You're about to hear two songs back to back, but can you work out the missing link between them? The answer will follow the music.
2: Number one.
0: And I warn you now, this one's a stinker.

0: I warned you that today's Connections Conundrum was a bit of a stinker, didn't I? But did you prove me wrong by working it out? We started with Paloma Blanca in 1975, sung by the Dutch group The George Baker Selection. And that was followed by the Fabulous Eagles in 1975 with One of These Nights. So the connection was birds. Paloma Blanca translates as white dove, and then it was the Eagles. Huge respect if you got that one right. Still no prizes, though, I'm afraid.
1: Aww.
0: Coming up after the next track is John Holman's Rare Record Revival.

0: Oh, you don't catch me out with your sudden endings. British rockers The Who, back in 1967, with their European top 10 hit about those naughty pictures of Lily.
1: Oh,
2: that's disgusting.
1: Ooh la la.
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0: It's time now for an upbeat song that you wouldn't normally get to hear on the radio. It might be a flip side or an album track, or just one that didn't make it into the charts. Our thanks as always to John Holman for today's Happy Hour Rare Record Revival.

band was White Plains, with lead vocals by Pete Nelson, performing his own song, Just for a Change. It was produced by the Rogers, Cook & Greenaway and released as a 45 single on the D-Ram Records label back in 1973. And our thanks again, as always, to John Holman for providing the music on today's Rare Record Revival.

0: 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And ain't that the truth?
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Hopping Beach Boys back in 1963, who were showing off in their little juice coupe. This has been Jolly Jim Stevens' Happy Hour Show. I hope you'll be able to join us again next time for lots more fun and upbeat oldies. Until then, thanks for listening, look after yourselves and bye-bye. And now it's the Happy Hour Show Fabulous Finale.

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0: So not messing around today, straight in, 1992, John Cicada. 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

0: Mick Hall.
1: So a little bit of a monster from way back 93, Danny Minogue. This is it. Let's take it up 3 years to 96 with Peter Andre. Not that one, this one. Flavour on the big show.

So we still have a load more belters on the way between now and the end of the show. What have we had? Janet Jackson, Friction and Blackstreet on a remix, Lighthouse Family. Let's go with Under the Bridge with All Saints.

0: So doing what we do best with the 90s and the noughties, let's do it. Something from Busted.
1: Mick Hall.

So my name is Mick Hall. This is That 90s and Naughty Show. What have we had? Jimmy Somerville, Busted, Bob Sinclair and the Black Eyed Peas. Let's go back with Alex Party.

0: So nothing but classics on that 90s and naughty show, Blur, Country House, Let's Up It Up, the tempo, just a fraction, Gina G, who remembers on the big station?
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0: So as per normal, it's been my pleasure. 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

So welcome along. It is Pump Up the 90s and a touch of 2000s. Jeff Dorsey going to be in the deck chair for the next 60 minutes. Right, we open up with Michael Stipe's people, REM, from Athens, Georgia, and What's the Frequency, Kenneth. And then the Sundays doing a song there. Here's where the story ends. Right, we have the best of British, some indie days, some alternative rock, some bangers, some Britpop, some acid house, and an interview with Dodgy. And if you want to get in touch, please do so. The email is chunkyjeff@gmail.com. That's spelled chunkyjeff@gmail.com. And especially for Steve. Got the WhatsApp number in there, Steve. 077-844-89469. This is a show with no filler, but all killer, like this. Wonderful crowded house and fall at your feet playing here on Pump Up the 90s and a touch of 2000s.

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1: Yeah, now I want you to get involved in this. Remember, it's your show. 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Right, we're going to go with this as the song, Lucky Man. It is the best of British from The Verve. Here.

0: Richard Ashcroft and The Verve playing right there, Unlucky Man, and it's our Best of British. 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
0: So just in front of a double-decker involving Phil Collins. But before we get there, three questions for you. Give the answers in about 30 minutes' time. It's just for fun. Question number one. What was the official follow-up album to Michael Jackson's Bad? So what was the official follow-up to Michael Jackson's Bad album? Question number two is a lyric. I want to know the artist and the song. Take me to the magic of the moment. Take me to the magic of the moment. Who's the artist? What is the song? Question number three, what is the name of the Red Hot Chili Peppers bass player? So what's the name of Red Hot Chili Peppers bass player? Answer, as I said, about 30 minutes' time. Right, always keep a promise. Let's go this way, a double-decker, one involving Phil Collins and the other with Phil Collins and Genesis.

That's a double-decker there involving Phil Collins. First up, Something Happened on the Way to Heaven. And then how appropriate, put that in, mixed it. Jesus, He Knows Me from Genesis. It's a double-decker. And if you want to get involved and pick two by a similar artist or any artist at all you've got to do, any of the genres, and send it on an email to chunkyjeff@gmail.com. Right, now, we're talking Las Vegas for a moment. And I remember my very good friend who is the ops manager at the Hard Rock there on the Strip. I don't know if you've ever been. Let me know if you've been to the Strip. We were talking about Las Vegas bands. Of course, originally, we were talking The Killers. But now, we've got an indie band who are really, really successful. And I'm pleased to say they are the wonderful guys coming your way. Imagine Dragons are here with Demons.

0: Tell you what a prick that is. Absolutely love it there. The wonderful Imagine Dragons and Demons. And it's our Indie Days track. And if you'd like the indie music, all you've got to do, drop us a line, chunkyjeff@gmail.com. Right, interview time. Matthew Priest, founder member of the terrific band Dodgy. So he was around in Britpop era. And we're going to play one of their biggest hits as well, right here. Here's Matthew. You know, when Britpop came along, we're looking 95, 96, you know, when you look at your album that you just mentioned there, Three Piece Suite, you know, had songs on it. Great hooks, by the way, you know, Good Enough and In a Room. But, you know, did you feel the market was needing something?
1: Well, to tell you the truth, it was the combination of quite a few factors. One is there was a lot of money around in the music industry because CDs had been introduced in the 80s. Mm-hmm. And so a lot of people were rebuying their record collection this time on CD.
0: Yeah.
1: And there was money sloshing around in the music industry. Of course, you've got to remember this was pre-internet.
0: Sure.
1: Pre the big boom on computer games, pre-mobile technology. Mm. So, you know, people had spare income, they would buy an album, you know.
0: Yeah,
1: what I mean?
0: It was, sure,
1: that's what people would buy it on, you know. And it was music was, I suppose, more culturally important back then because it, as I said, because people didn't have anything else to spend their money on, you know.
0: Sure.
1: But the other important factor is that Radio One was changing. Radio One, if you remember, at the end of the 80s, at the start of the 90s, it was still Dave Lee Travis and Simon Bates and,
0: yeah,
1: Mike Reed, and which you think about it now, and that was that they were quite old sounding,
0: yeah,
1: guys, for which is ostensibly,
0: interesting,
1: ostensibly,
0: yeah,
1: a station for 16 to 25 year olds.
0: Yep.
1: And they realised that the BBC, they were going to lose their licence for Radio 1 unless they got it younger. You know, they were great for what they did. Simon Bates, have a tune, fantastic.
0: Hmm.
1: But it wasn't Radio 1, you know. And so they brought in Matthew Bannister.
0: He did, yes. Blood on the Carpet. We all know that.

0: bit dodgy. Love it there. Good enough. Now, Matthew was talking very much about the phenomenon that was Britpop. But, of course, another thing that was going on at the time was Acid House. So we're going to give you a couple of tracks back to back here. Let's go with the Shaymen to start with.
1: An old school classic.

0: That's a couple of old school gems there. We're calling it Acid House on a mix there. Right, let's give you the answer to the quiz just in front of something by Ocean Colour Scene. Question number one here was, what was the official follow-up album to Michael Jackson's Bad? The album is called Dangerous. Question number two is a lyric. I want to know the artist and the song. Line I gave you, take me to the magic of the moment. Who is it and what is it? Complete with the whistling, that's the Scorpions doing Winds of Change. And question number three, probably the easiest to three. What's the name of the Red Hot Chili Peppers bass player? It's Flea. So if you got all those, give yourselves a nice little pat in the back, or pat on the back. Right, I mentioned about the wonderful Ocean Colour Scene. Simon!
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0: or should I go?
1: Terrific stuff. Love it there. The Clash on a reissue, 1991. Should I stay or should I go? Now, the show itself is called Pump Up the 90s and a Touch of 2000s. So let's give you one of them.
2: Jeff Dorsett. It's all about the music. The 1990s and 2000s.

0: Church Amateur Record. This is James Morrison and Nelly Furtado.
1: For the last time.
0: From
1: it's the last
0: 2008.
1: Feel again.
2: Jeff Dorsett, pump up the 90s. Bangers.
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0: Right, we're going to go out with a bit of a banger here. End

0: with a wonderful entrance there. Set Me Free. That's about where we've got to leave it. Thanks very much for your company. Keep your requests coming in. And you can do it on the email, chunkyjeff@gmail.com. 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Stay safe, stay well. Whatever you do, look after one another.
1: Jeff Dorsett, it's all about the music of the 1990s and 2000s.

0: David Bowie, Gene Genie kicking off the first hour. Phil Wilson's Vinyl Revival from 1972. But who inspired that song? Any ideas?
1: Yeah!
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0: Yes, you'd be correct. Yes, it was inspired by Iggy Pop, would you believe? Yes, Gene Genie from David Bowie. What's coming up on this week's edition? Well, we've got a very, very special guest. We've got Bond royalty in the house. Yes, we spoke to her a couple of years back, but she's back with a brand new single. You'll find out who that is very soon. We've got all the other features as well, but I'll tell you more after we go back to 1989 with Chanel.

0: From New Jersey to a top 28, getting as high as number 16 in the UK charts, Chanel and One Man on Phil Wilson's Vinyl Revival.
1: Yeah! 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
0: And coming up on this week's show, we've got music coming up from Musical Youth soon. Also got Bill Medley. A little bit of a story about that. Been to see a show in Blackpool just the other day. Absolutely amazing it was. I think you know what show that'll have been. Also, we've got our album of the week as well, which is a fabulous album as well. It's coming from Sunita. Sunita from 1987 on Fanfare Records. So we'll have two tracks this hour, also on side B as well. If you'd like to get a copy of the original vinyl record, by the way, I'll give you the code a little bit later on. Also got a country song of the week, 78 Super Oldie, number one of the week, one from the Vault each hour as well, and a beautiful love song to finish the show off this week as well. So it's all exciting stuff. And a very, very special guest this week, yes, it's Susie Vanna, yes, of The Spy Who Loved Me film, which is actually celebrating an anniversary in 2027. Yes, I think it's the 50th anniversary of that particular thing. Or is it the 40th? I think it's the 40th anniversary. I think I'm getting ahead of the game actually there with that. But yes, we will be chatting to Susie Vanna about all things to do with her brand new single, which is available now, called No Diggity. So yes, Susie Vanna will be joining us a little bit later on. Now the question is, are you ready for the clue for the oddity of the week? Well, here it is, and we haven't featured this one before, so that's a rather exciting change for the books. Here we go. My, my, what's he been taking to change these ways? Here we go then. This is this week's clue, and I will give you another one on side B as well. You stay tuned for that. So here we go. Fabulous is what this is, even after 60 years of thunder. That's fabulous is what this is, even after 60 years of thunder. Don't forget the clues in the question there. It is rather easy. Better if you write it down. Fabulous is what this is, even after 60 years of thunder. Get your answers in right now. Get across to our website. Otherwise, you can drop me a message. studio@phil.rocks. That's studio@phil.rocks. Ooh, it's going to be an exciting show this week. I know that for sure. Let's go into a bit of DC Lee now before we have our wonderful special guest, Susie Vanna. I think we'll have a bit of See the Day. Welcome to Side A.

0: What have you been up to in the last 7 days then? Let me know, drop me a message, studio@phil.rocks. Otherwise, get over to our radio station website. It'd be great to hear from you. Don't forget, you can catch a lot of our interviews, well, all of them actually, if you get over to phil.rocks. Is where the home of entertainment is. Phil Wilson's Vinyl Revival, and coming soon, we've got the first two tracks from our album of the week, which is coming from Sunita. But our very, very special guest, wow, very, very special Bond royalty guest, is joining us now, Susie Vanna.
1: 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Put the needle on the record, Phil.
0: Bond girl, Northern Soul pioneer, and smooth jazz star Susie Vanna has just released her brand new single, No Diggity, meaning no doubt or for sure. It's a fresh new take on the Blackstreet classic hit, and the ever so glamorous Susie Vanna joins us now. How are you doing, Susie?
2: Hi, everyone, and hello.
0: Now, last time we spoke, Susie, you just released That Kind of Love, which featured original songs co-written with Judy Zook, alongside covers of tracks by Robbie Williams, The Weeknd, and The Rolling Stones. How was it received by your fans, as it featured some great songs?
2: Yeah, I know. It's been very well received. Millions of streams and all over the world. And I'm getting fan mail in every week. And yeah, it's just amazing. I'm really, really honored. And I love the fact that everybody loves, the album.
0: And there's such a wonderful take on all of those classic songs as well. Your own versions, you know, with Kippa helping there with the producing. It must be just so relieving after all of the hard work that you put into that album, that all of these singles were so successful.
2: Yes, it's been a dream, the whole thing. I mean, the two albums I've done so far, and now I'm in the process of the third one, working with Kippa as well, and all the amazing musicians and my band, and everybody, everybody's been so wonderful, and we've had a lot of fun while we've been doing the recording, and I just love singing. Very therapeutic for me at the moment. And I just want to carry on singing always.
0: Yeah. Definitely, yes, you need to definitely do that. And I mean, how do you choose the songs for your albums out of such a landscape of music?
2: Because I love music, I'm always listening to different tracks, different genres. Well, mainly jazz. I love, obviously, jazz and soul. And when a song comes up that I hear and I go, oh wow, I could maybe change that into my own style, which I do. So yeah, I'm hoping that's working, and people are loving some of the songs that I've made different from the original. So but I am going to carry on writing my own songs as well.
0: Excellent. Yes, it's good that you're doing that. And you seem to be able to conquer any song. How difficult is it to make a new arrangement?
2: Oh, well, I leave that up to my producer and my band. And I've used a wonderful arranger, Guy Barker, on my first two albums with an orchestra. So yeah, it was all done for me by the most amazing, talented people,
0: Is it Kippa that does all of the arranging, and especially with the orchestra? Because that, I bet you, that's quite complicated.
2: No, Guy Barker. With it. Yes, yeah, he's a very famous, amazing arranger and composer and conductor.
0: Yes, and he's worked with a lot of great stars as well.
2: Yeah, absolutely. Yeah.
0: Yeah, including massive. Me. Including Susie Vanna as well, yes. The star of the show.
2: Yeah.
0: Now, from start to finish, how long does it take to produce an album?
2: Oh, it can take 2 years, just from start to finish. I mean, yeah, apparently Sting takes maybe 4 years sometimes, because Kippa's worked with Sting a lot. But the thing is that if you are a perfectionist, it's never perfect, So you want to do it better and better. So sometimes you have to stop where you don't want to stop. But, it normally, for me, it's taken probably 2 years for each album. Yeah.
0: And I think when you're taking your time getting an album together as well, I think you can definitely tell by the quality, because it's not like these days where a lot of artists, you can tell it's quite manufactured, the sound.
2: Well, yes, because a lot of people are using computerized tracks now, which are fine, but it's not what I wanted to do, you know? So, yeah, I've enjoyed having an orchestra and my band, live musicians, and that makes it even more fun and joyous, you know, sharing it with other people. Mm.
0: It definitely gives a fuller sound as well.
2: Mm, absolutely. Yeah, thank you.
0: Yeah, it's like you're in the room with you there when you're singing there.
2: Yeah, yeah.
0: And that's the way we like it as well, Susie, as well. And it's great to have real instruments as well, because imagine going to a gig and somebody just presses, you know, something on a digital device and the person stands in the middle of the stage. Hey, you just don't know, dear. No, not my cup of tea. I'd rather have a live band, yes, like you, Susie. Thank you very much for now. And Susie Vanner, No Diggity, her brand new single. We'll be spinning that on Side B. But yes, Susie will be back with us in about 15 minutes from now. But now it's time for this.

Let's take you back to 1967, where this hit charted in April 1967 and got as high as number 2 in the charts. It's Mamas and Papas and Dedicated to the One I Love. Stay tuned for the album of the week, which is coming from Sinita.

Mamas and the Papas is our one from the vault. What was their biggest hit, by the way? Yes, that was it. Dedicated to the one I love. Coming next, our album of the week coming from Sunita. Stay tuned.

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1: Phil Wilson's
2: And this week we've got a special treat for you, a wonderful album this is. It's Senita from Senita, obviously her debut album from 1987. And the tracks I'm going to play you this time round are GTO and also Cruising. And if you'd like to get a copy of this record, all you got to do is search for this. It's on Fanfare Records. It's Boy LP1. That's Boy LP1. And we'll have two tracks now and two tracks on Hour 2 as well, so stay tuned for that. Have you got the Oddity of the Week clue yet? Well, I will remind you once again of this hour's clue. And don't forget, we will be giving you another clue on Side B.

0: Wilson's Vine Revival with the first two tracks from our album of the week from Senita by Senita.
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0: It certainly is, and the tracks I heard there were, of course, GTO and Cruisin' There. And Cruisin' There actually was originally released in 1985. The album is Senita from 1987. And if you'd like to get a copy of the record, it's on Fanfare Records. The code is BOY3LP1. That's BOY, B-O-Y, BOY. LP1, and we'll have another two tracks from our album of the week on side B. Stay tuned for our number one of the week. Also got a 78 Super Oldie, a fabulous country song of the week as well, and of course our very, very special guest Susie Vanna. Her brand new single No Diggity is available right now, and we'll be chatting with Susie once again, our Bond royalty, in about 10 minutes from now. Now, have you got the Odyssey of the Week correct yet? Well, I'm going to remind you of the clues once again right now. Now, I'm saying clues. It's one clue for now, yes. One at a time, yes. Like eating sweets, one at a time. So we'll give you another clue, don't forget, on side B if you're a first-time listener to Phil Wilson's Vine Revival. Yes, welcome along. Yes, we are growing by the minute. Thank you so much. We'll give you another clue on side B. So here is the clue for this hour, and it's quite easy when you think about this actual clue, because, all the information is there. The clues are there as we look through the keyhole. Fabulous is what this is, even after 60 years of thunder. That's fabulous is what this is, even after 60 years of thunder. It's staring you in the face, missus. Get yourself writing that down and get all the clues together, and you will be able to get the right answer. But are you going to get the right tune? That is the question. We shall reveal another clue on side B. But before that, I think we'll go back to 1983. I haven't played this on the air for a long, long time. I'm going to take you on MCA Records. Here's Musical Youth. And 16. I think we'll have the number one of the week next, and then Susie Vanna will be right back with us.

phil.rocks. You can drop me a message there anytime you like. Let me know what you're up to today, or otherwise drop us a message at this radio station, and it'll be great to hear from you. Let me know what you've been doing the last 7 days. Still to come, we've got 78 Super Oldie, but now it's time for this. And this week we're going to take you to 1984, where this track was number one. It's a duet with Phil Collins. It's Easy Love.

0: 4 weeks at number one for the Phils, Phil Bailey and Phil Collins, Easy Lover. Can you believe it? 4 weeks at number one. Absolutely amazing it was. And the video to go with it as well, all filmed in like black and white. Absolutely amazing, the video as well. You'll have to check that one out there, maybe on YouTube or Vivo or something like that. 12 weeks on the UK charts it was as well, from March 1985. And yes, remember 1985? I think I went bowling there with me mum and dad and my sister maybe, and yes, that was on there in the bowling alley. Absolutely loved it, but and still love it to this day. We'll have another number one of the week on next week's show, and if you'd like to suggest one, drop us a message at our website here. Otherwise, you can drop me a message, studio@phil.rocks. Our very, very special guest, Susie Vanna, is back with us now.
1: Hi, this is Chesney Hawkes here. You are listening to Phil Wilson on Vinyl Revival. Put the needle on record. This is Phil
0: Wilson. Your last album was recorded at Abbey Road. Did you record your latest work there too?
2: All my albums will be probably recorded there, partly there and partly the other studio, which is amazing as well. I've forgotten his name already. Beginning with B, British Grove.
0: Right, yes,
2: partly
0: right.
2: British Grove, partly at Abbey Road. And also, obviously, we do the demos and everything at my home. Every time that's where we set the computer up, just to do demos and see how it's going to work.
0: Yes, and you've certainly got a change of scenery today, because last time, do you live in France, is it, or is it Switzerland?
2: No, I've just come back from France. I have a holiday house in France.
0: In France. Yes, yes, I think that's the way I last spoke to you. But yes, you're really? totally picturesque it is today as well. A bit like I last spoke to you.
2: How funny. Yeah. And also, did you know it's the, it's actually, I've got these notes written down, coincidence, because it was the single was released 30 years ago today.
0: Wow-wee. That is amazing. Yeah, absolutely amazing.
2: Yeah.
0: It's very spooky. Yes, it gives
2: it's
0: a little bit
2: spooky.
0: It gives me a shiver down my spine there.
2: I know.
0: Now, we're going to change the subject a little bit, because, of course, everybody talks about you being a Bond girl, and you still are a Bond girl, obviously. Now,
2: I get fan mail for that every week as well. Unbelievable letters and photos sent for me to sign, and it's just incredible. I didn't realise my life would be like this, you know.
0: That's right. And they're never off the television either. I know on the television in the UK and around the world.
2: And all over the world. That's why you're getting letters from America, you know, Australia. It's incredible.
0: And I must congratulate The Spy Who Loved Me on its 50th anniversary, which is actually next year. How does it feel like to be a Bond girl to this day? And for that famous scene, if you're there on the red rug there, and then you go on the intercom, the radio or whatever, and you say that he's left, and then it all starts, the film.
2: I know. It's an iconic scene. It's become iconic, I think. Even Rock, there was an amazing video about the whole making of the Bond movies, and she mentioned me in that scene as saying that Cubby wanted it to be that movie to be iconic, and that scene has stayed with everybody's minds, you know, because it is quite so amazing when he walks out the door in the yellow ski suit, and then, you know, he's over the top of the mountain, and you think it's silent, and all you hear is the sound of the wind, and you think, oh my God, he's going to die, and then the parachute comes out. So yeah, we saw that. I saw that movie all over the world because United Artists asked me to do the tour. Yeah. All over the world, Australia, Japan, South America, everywhere. You know, it was just incredible with Cubby Broccoli and Roger Moore and everybody. Yeah, so I saw the world in my 20s.
0: You did, yes, and you are very, very lucky there. Now, are there any celebrations planned to mark the 50th anniversary of the film next year?
2: I don't know. I've not been focused on that. I've been focused more on my music, so I have to find out. I'm not sure.
0: definitely, because it's something worth celebrating there. Because yes, I'll be 50 next year, so that I'll be the same age as the film next year. Yeah, so I thought I'd do a little bit of research there, because I was thinking, I'm sure that film is coming up with an anniversary, mm-hmm. and yes, it is. It's in 2027 there. So yes, we'll have to speak to you maybe around that time as well.
2: Okay. Yeah.
0: Now back to the music, and yes. You've been in the studio recording with Grammy Award-winning producer Kippa Eldridge. Mm-hmm. How was it going back in the studio?
2: Well, he lives in Bali now, so he has to come backwards and forwards. And
0: wow.
2: He's still around, that boy, but he's got a lot of work in Bali now, so I don't know how long that's going to carry on for. But I have his whole team anyway helping me, so you know I'll be carrying on without him or with him.
0: Excellent. And is there a new album on the way?
2: Yes, that's my singles that are coming out are from the new album. They'll be on the new album.
0: And what's the new album called?
2: Well, it might be called Moving On, but we haven't decided yet, because I've only done three tracks at the moment.
0: Right.
2: So
0: right.
2: It's going to be a lot more.
0: Thank you so much, Susie, for now. And Susie Vanna will be back with us, and will be spinning her brand new single, No Diggity, as well. That'll be coming up in about 45 minutes from now. Coming up on Side B, what we got coming up? We've got music coming up from The Beat. Also, we've got Bill Medley and Jennifer Warnes. And we've got, we might play a bit of Starship as well. We've got another one from The Vault as well. But we've got our 78. Super Oldie, which we've run out of time for this side of the show, so we'll play that on Side B. But it gives me a little bit of time just to remind you of the Oddity of the Week clue for this hour. Fabulous is what this is, even after 60 years of thunder. Get your answers in to our radio website right now, our radio station website. Otherwise, you can drop me a message on facebook.com/ Phil Wilson's Vinyl Revival. We'll be right back in a couple of minutes from now, and we'll kick off Side B with, Bill Medley and Jennifer Warnes. We'll be back in a couple of seconds from now.

Boston's Vinyl Revival, put a needle on the record across the nation. Welcome along if you're a first-time listener. It's great to have you along. We're going to give you a reminder of the oddity of the week clue for side A if you've just tuned in, and also give you a new clue for side B as well. But we're a little bit dishevelled at the moment because we've got to have our 78 Super Oldie. Got to tell you, in Blackpool, that was a great show there at the Opera House in Blackpool Winter Gardens. Absolutely amazing. Dirty Dancing, yes, went to see that the other week there with the missus, and was rather good as well. So I thought I'd relive those memories there of that great show there. Yeah, for you on Phil Wilson's Vinyl Revival. Let's do this. 78 Super Oldie. And before I tell you what's happening this hour, let's take you back to 1953 on Columbia Records. Hi, here's Larry Adler on the good old mouth organ there, or the harp, the mouth harp, as some people call it. Here's Genevieve.

0: back to 1953. Larry Adler is our 78 Super Oldie with Genevieve Love Theme. And we'll have another 78 Super Oldie on next week's show. And if you'd like to suggest one, get in touch with us at our website right now. Otherwise, you can get in touch with me, Phil. It's studio at phil.rocks. I'll get it right eventually.
1: Yeah! On the biggest radio stations across the planet, this is Phil Wilson's Vinyl Revival.
0: Everything always goes well in rehearsals. What's going on? I don't know. What's coming up this hour then? Well, we've got music coming up from Menswear, also Starship as well. And we've got a bit of The Beat in a second from now as well. No, not I Am The Beat. The Beat, yes, we'll be playing a track from The Beat in a second from now. Also, we've got an

the two tracks from our album of the week, which we're taking you on the LP from 1987 on Fanfare Records. It's Sunita from Sunita, and the biggest hit off the album hasn't been played yet. So if you've just tuned in, you'll know what that is. That's coming up very, very soon indeed. Also, what else we've got coming up? We've got another one from The Vault, and we've got our country song of the week as well. So it's all exciting stuff. Right, are you ready for the second oddity of the week clue? I'll give you the first clue as well, but if you've just tuned in, because you'll have missed out on that. So this is the part of the show where we will be playing the oddity of the week, where all broken controllers of radio stations, oh, what's he gonna play? Oh, well, wait and see. Just stay tuned to find out. Here is the clue from side A, if you missed out on this one. Don't forget the clues in the question. Fabulous is what this is, even after 60 years of thunder. That's fabulous is what this is, even after 60 years of thunder. Now, are you ready for the second clue? Because this is going to give you the clue. Well, it's going to give the answer straight away. Here's the second clue then. And there is a play on words in this. A play on words. So pay attention. FAB could help you go for this. Be vigil, as the clue is there, m'lady. FAB could help you go for this. Be vigil, as this clue is there, m'lady. Get your answers in right now. I know. When I spoke to Dee Anderson, she thought I was a very good character actor in the making. Here we go. FAB could help you go for this. Be vigil, as the clue is there, m'lady. Get your answers in to this radio station right now. Otherwise, drop me a message on the facebook.com/... Bill Wilson's Vine Revival, and we will reveal the answer and play the tune for you in about 35 minutes from now. Our special guest this week, Susie Vanner, Bond Royalty, will be back with us in about 10 minutes from now, talking about her current single, No Diggity, and we will be spinning that for you as well. But now, let's spin a tune for you. Let's go on Goldfeet Records, back to 1983. Here's The Beat. Can't get used to losing you. Welcome to Side B.

0: It's been sung by everyone, hasn't it? Andy Williams and The Beat there with their version Can't Get Used to Losing You. Our very, very special guest is Bond royalty as we know it, Susie Vanna. Her brand new single, No Diggity, is available now and she's going to be joining us in a second from now. Just before that, I'll just let you know that our album of the week this week is coming from Sunita. Sunita, we'll have another two tracks from that album of the week very, very soon. And also, we've got a one from the vault. Susie's ready and waiting, and she's back with us now.
1: Ladies and gentlemen, you're listening to the sound of

0: Your new single is a cover of Blackstreet's No Diggity, which sounds stunning and has been featured as my gem of the week on my Saturday breakfast show.
1: Oh, thank you.
0: Yeah, absolutely love it. It's a great version and choice. How did it feel for you recording that particular song in your style?
1: Well, as I said before, it's all amazing. It's all amazing fun. I love recording. I choose to record mainly rather than doing live gigs at the moment. So I love recording. It's absolutely amazing. And No Diggity turned out really well, I think, even though I say so myself. everyone loves it. Yeah, I mean, I love it. And I have my band with me. We didn't use an orchestra, as you probably noticed on that one.
0: Yeah.
1: So it was just my band. And it was incredible, incredible. They're an incredible band.
0: Yeah,
1: I'll be using them on everything.
0: Yeah, it does sound great on the radio as well. And with regards to other tracks that are coming soon, singles, is it the same kind of vibe?
1: Well, no, No Diggity is quite unusual, and I've got another track which would be a little bit unusual, and then I'm going to probably go back to more vibey jazz as well. I'm going to change it up a bit. It's going to be mixed.
0: Yeah, and I've noticed that
1: everybody's going to like it.
0: Oh, they are. They're absolutely going to love it. And I've noticed that you haven't sung that song which we discussed a couple of years back, which was Frank Sinatra and One More for the Road, which was Sean Connery's favourite jazz standard. Roger Moore. That. Roger Moore's favourite. Roger Moore. I said Sean Connery there. Do apologise, Sean. No, Roger Moore's favourite jazz standard, was One More for the Road. One More for My Baby, One More for the Road. I've noticed that hasn't come up on your album. Do you think that
1: was
0: will
1: that
0: one
1: you
0: day?
1: Singing? Did you just sing there?
0: Slightly. But yeah, that's a great
1: I'm not
0: one.
1: Sing that song, though.
0: You're not going to sing that one. All right, not for you. No. It's a bit. It is a bit old school. You know, it is a bit old school, I suppose, because you're modern. You see.
1: Well, yes, but I also love. You know, I love all the old jazz singers, and I love the Rolling Stones. I love all their work from beginning to end.
0: Since
1: 1960s. And I even go back further because my mother was playing all the old jazz, you know, when I was little.
0: Right.
1: Throughout the house, because she loved music as well. So, yeah.
0: Yeah.
1: I mean, Nat King Cole, you know.
0: Oh, beautiful.
1: Yeah.
0: Absolutely beautiful. But we'll look forward to all of your brand new singles coming out soon. Now, do you have any future plans you can tell us about?
1: Future plans. I probably got another video to film for No Diggity or the other single which is coming out soon, which I won't tell you about yet.
0: Yeah, secrets.
1: And maybe and some more photo shoots on Instagram. More fitness, more walking in the park, more everything.
0: more writing.
1: I'm getting hold of Judy Zook, and maybe we're going to write together again some other songs, you know.
0: That'll be beautiful. Yes, I still haven't managed to chat to Judy. She's a beautiful singer and songwriter, so you've got a great team there.
1: Yeah, she's become a friend as well, so really happy about that.
0: That's lovely. Now, where can listeners follow you and buy your music?
1: They can follow me on Suzy Vanna. Suzy Vanna Instagram, you know, Suzy Vanna, and they can follow me on Spotify, you know, all the venues for. Do you know what? I don't know what they are. I know Spotify, but there's more, aren't there?
0: There's more. All the social media, Suzy Vanna. You've got to look.
1: All on Suzy Vanna Official is my business one, they'll be hearing my singles and everything on that. And they'll see what I've been up to. And on Spotify, I always go to Spotify, but I know other people go to other avenues to listen to my music as well.
0: That's right. And of course, you're at suzyvanna.com.
1: Am I?
0: Yeah, that's right. That's where we can find all of your music and also videos as well.
1: Okay.
0: Now, you're not going to believe this, Susie. We've run out of time. So it leaves me to say thank you so much for joining me on the show. And it's been lovely to see you. And would you like to come on the show again? Have I frightened you away?
1: No, I'd never want to come on the show again. Don't be silly. Of course I'd like to come on the show again. It's an honour to be on your show. Thank you. And thank you
0: Lovely.
1: To all the listeners and to everybody that's following me and loving my music. And it just makes me so happy. Thank you ever so much, everybody.
0: No and problem you. At all. No. Thank you so much, Susie. Well, just stick around for a moment. I'll have a little chat afterwards. But finally, please can you introduce your latest single, No Diggity?
1: Yes, and here comes my new single, No Diggity, out now. Hope you're going to love it.
0: Thank you so much, Susie. All the best, and we'll catch up with you again soon. And hopefully, when it's the, we'll whisper it, 50th anniversary of The Spy Who Loved Me.
1: Yeah, I can't believe it's 50 years. It feels like, I don't know, 10, maybe 20.
0: That's right, that's right. We'll speak to you
1: so
0: soon.
1: Much,
0: all the
1: so
0: best.
1: Much is happening.
0: Thank you so much.
1: Big hug to everybody.

0: on the profile. Catching feelings is a no, so let me tell you how it goes. Curves the word.
1: Thank you so much to Susie Vanna for joining us on the show this week. Who's going to be on next week's show? That's the question. Keep an eye on the social media for further details on that under Celebrity Phil. Otherwise, you can head over to phil.rocks or this radio station Facebook page, and we'll be able to keep you up to date with who's coming up in the forthcoming weeks ahead. But now it's time for this.

From the vault. And taking us to the other and second set of songs from our album of the week, which is coming from Sunita album. Here's The Beatles, Your Mother Should Know.

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2: The final two tracks now from Sunita. Sunita from 1987 on Fanfare Records. And if you'd like to get a copy of the record, I'll give you the code. It is Boy LP1. It's as simple as that. Boy LP1. And the tracks that I'm going to play you this time round is the biggest single off the album, So Macho. And we're also going to play for you, Oh Boy. Stay tuned, because we've got a country song of the week still to come, and I'll be reminding you of our oddity of the week clues too.

0: final two tracks from our album of the week, which this week has come from Senita. Senita.
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0: It certainly is, and the tracks that you've just heard there were Oh Boy, and also the biggest track of the album, which was, of course, So Macho, from our album of the week, which has come from Senita. Senita from 1987. And if you'd like to get a copy of the original LP that we've spun the tracks from, all you got to do is search for Boy LP1. That's Boy LP1 is the code there to get a copy of that original record on Fanfare Records. We'll have another two tracks from an album of the week, or I should say four tracks from an album of the week, on next week's show. And if you'd like to suggest one, you can drop me a message, Phil. You can drop me a message, Phil, if you want. Yeah, it's phil@phil.rocks, or you can drop me a message, studio@phil.rocks, which is checked all throughout the show. That's studio@phil.rocks. Otherwise, you can drop me a message at our website. Get yourself over there. We've got loads and loads of presenter profiles and all sorts of things on there to keep you entertained as you're listening to the radio. So there you go then. Okay, what we've got still to come? Well, we've got a country song of the week coming up in a second from now, but let's remind you of the Odyssey of the Week clues for the final time, because it's coming soon. Here's the first clue, which we mentioned in on side A. Fabulous is what this is, even after 60 years of thunder. And your second clue this hour was FAB could help you go for this. Be Virgil, as the clue is there, m'lady. That's Fab, that's FAB could help you go for this. Be Virgil, as the clue is there, m'lady. Get your answers in right now, and we will reveal the answer very, very soon. We'll actually do it straight after our country song of the week, which we're going to go into right now, and we haven't spun this tune before. Oh, you're so lucky this week.
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0: And this week we're going to take you back to 1971 with Chris Christopherson. Here's Bobby McKee.
3: Pretty sounds country, man. That's what it is. It's a country song. Yeah. Okay.
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5: Busted flat in Baton Rouge and heading for the trains. Feeling nearly faded as my jeans. Bobby thumbed a diesel down just before it rained.

0: Did you like that? Our country song of the week, Kris Kristofferson and Bobby McGee. And if you'd like to suggest a country song of the week, you know what to do. 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Otherwise, you can drop me a message on facebook.com/ Phil Wilson's Vinyl Revival. 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
0: I think we're running ahead of time as well, which is good, so we'll have a bit of bonus time for some tunes. But our Oddity of the Week clues this week were... I'll give you the first one first, rather than mix them up. Fabulous is what this is, even after 60 years of thunder. And your second clue was, FAB could help you go for this. Be Virgil, as the clue is there, m'lady. Well, if you look at Fabulous, well, it certainly was. And if you look at thunder, maybe think of something associated with thunder. Maybe something that's celebrating over 60 years. And then if you look at the second clue, well, this was a phrase always used in this particular TV show. FAB could help you go. Well, go, of course, if you put thunder and go together, well, you've got to be Virgil, as the clue is there, m'lady. So you've got to think of Virgil, think about somebody that goes, m'lady, and you'll get the right answer. Of course, put it all together. Thunderbirds, over 60 years old now, and FAB is what they said. And they also said, Thunderbirds are go. And Virgil is one of the characters, and of course... Yes, m'lady. I forgot what he's called now. Parker, that's what it is. Lady Penelope's driver there and confident and whatever else he is. Bodyguard and all that. That gives you the answer. He is FAB featuring MC Parker. Thunderbirds, our go is our oddity of the week.
3: Stand by for action.

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1: Well done.
2: I'm sure I heard Michael Caine impersonation that song as well. Yes, my lady. So there you go then. That was our oddity of the week this week. That was from MC Parker. Yes, Thunderbirds Are Go, featuring MC Parker with FAB, which got its highs number 5 in the UK chart, spent 8 weeks on the chart, according to the official singles chart, and it charted from the 7th of July, 1990. And we'll have another oddity of the week on next week's show. Who's it going to be? Oh, stay tuned to find out for the next installment of Phil Wilson's Vinyl Revival. As you put the needle on the record now with Starship, because we're in bonus time. Time flies when you're having fun, doesn't it? Amazing. Haven't played this one on the radio before. It's called It's Not Enough.

And a little bit of bonus time there for you. Starships there with It's Not Enough from 1989. You're not going to believe this. We've run out of time. Yes, it's standard with the records all back in the box, but don't you worry about that. We'll have them out again, same time, same place, next week. And we'll have a special guest as well. Thank you so much to Susie Vanna, who joined us on the show this week. If you'd like to watch any of the interviews, by the way, get yourself over to phil.rocks. That's the home of entertainment. If you'd like to watch any of the interviews or even listen to any of the interviews as well as a podcast, or watch them as a podcast as well on demand. It's several other records all in the box, or back in the box, but we'll have them out again same time, same place next week. And we're going to leave you with Gladys Knight. Love songs for you. Thank you for listening, and we'll see you next week.

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Here we go again. 2 hours of your guilty pleasures on your favourite radio station with the emotions and best of my love, which gets things going. And we got some good stuff on this week's show, including some requests that have come in during the week. 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

Coming up in today's show, we'll be bringing you the non-stop mini mix. We'll also be taking you into the Rock Box and a little competition. That's coming up straight after Rod Stewart and Tonight's the Night. It's going to be all right. Guilty Pleasure 45, stand by. Our little competition this week. I can't wait. Get ready.

Dieu, qu'est-ce qu'il va dire, maman?

Rod Stewart, tonight's the night, and we have a competition this week, and it's an anagram of a pop star, rock star, or a group, and I'll be giving you our Glamagram straight after Electric Light Orchestra and Telephone Line. It's not a phone-in, by the way, it's just for fun, okay? Our anagram of a famous rock star, famous band or group from the 70s, straight after this. Hello.

77 sounded great on your radio this week with Electric Light Orchestra and Telephone Line. Well, our anagram of the week, it's a band, I'll give you a clue. They were around in the 60s, 70s, 80s, maybe the 90s. And our popogram, or our anagram this week, is... I've forgotten it. Where is it? Yes, here it is. A decaf moat owler. Decaf moat owl. What's the anagram? What's the band? I'll give you the answer straight after Andy Gibb, and I just want to be your everything.

Well, did you get it? Yeah, our little competition this week. Anagram of a super band from the 70s. And the anagram that we gave you was Decaf Moat Owl. Well, if you answered Fleetwood Mac, you are absolutely correct. You clever so-and-sos, you. Here's our popogram this week. We'll do the same again next week. It's Fleetwood Mac and Dreams playing on your favourite radio station on Guilty Pleasure 45s.

0: Fleetwood Mac and Dreams. We'll play out this part of the show with 10cc and the things we do for love, and we'll be right back with those super sounds of the 80s. We'll pick one year.
1: Guilty Pleasure 45s, 70s.

Talking Heads, and she was kicks open the door of 1986. Got to say, a big hi goes out to Jonathan Davis from Liverpool. Said, any chance of UB40 on this week's Guilty Pleasures? This was a huge song for UB40 back in 1986.

That's not the email address. The email address you need to know is gp45@mail.com. Gets you straight into the studio for next week's requests.

want you, baby. I want you so much. Maybe we can stay in touch. Another world, space, lips, face. Happiness in a something form is a feeling that I didn't know. Warm, warm. Happiness in mama is a feeling.

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She can talk some more, some more on the dance floor.

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Coming up next, a Peter Gabriel track joined together with Kate Bush. Absolutely joined together, if you remember the video of them two in a tight embrace. It came off the So album, 1986, charted in the UK at number 9 and only 72 stateside. And this fabulous track, Don't Give Up.

And it's just a beautiful track, isn't it? Peter Gabriel and Kate Bush and Don't Give Up, 1986. And we complete 1986. Yep, let's close the door on that. With the Gap Band and Big Fun. But we'll be right back with a non-stop mini-mix. A whole bunch of tracks joined together just to make one big mini-mix that'll sound great on your radio today. It's Guilty Pleasure 45s with me, Neil Greaves, every week at this time.

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Simba's back, that boy's tall. Simba's back, girly girlies rip him off. Simba's back with his arms open wide. Simba's back, girls take him for a ride.

Major Funky Pop mini mix on this week's show. Started off with Genius of Love by the Tom Tom Club. Sly and Robbie followed with Boots, Here to Go, and Sexy Mother by Prince and the New Power Generation. It's a Shame, My Sister, Moni Love featuring True Image. Pull Up to the Bumper by Grace Jones and Us Three featuring Rashan with Cantaloupe. Groove Is in the Heart followed with D-Light and then a roller skating jam named Saturdays by De La Soul. Into Was Not Was, Papa Was a Rolling Stone, and Junior Senior finished off with Move Your Feet. We'll have another non-stop mini mix same time next week.

0: These are your guilty pleasures. 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
1: Darren from Grimsby wrote in and said, love dance floor bangers. Can you please play Rosella and everybody's free to feel good? Thank you, Darren from Grimsby. Here's Rosella on now. Yeah.

Mark Boland, T-Rex, Ride a White Swan. We got to say a big hi goes out to Stefan Willington, who tunes in from Dublin in Ireland and said, Jackson Browne, Doctor My Eyes would sound great on the rock box today, Greavesy. You ain't wrong.

Ah, the big ones, the memory tracks, the ones you've forgotten about, and the ones that you love right here on this station. Guilty Pleasure 45, Steve Miller and Fly Like an Eagle. It's the Rock Box.

Coming up next, David Bowie. This song is about what it's like to be famous. Bowie gave his thoughts on the subject in 2003 with an interview with Performing Songwriters magazine. He said fame itself, of course, doesn't really afford you anything more than a good seat in a restaurant. Well, it reached number 17 in the UK pop charts, number one stateside from the album Young Americans, the year 1975, and this, Fame, David Bowie.

rock through the decades on your favourite radio station. We go back to 1969 from an album purely called Santana. This is Evil Ways.

Santana and Evil Ways on the Rock Box. Fantastic. And the next record was popularized in both the skit and the movie version of the Saturday Night Live sketch, Wayne's World. Do you remember that movie? Fantastic. Also, it featured in the end credits of a film called The People vs. Larry Flint. It comes to you from the year 1975. The album, called Gary Wright, reached number 2 in the stateside charts. It's Dreamweaver.

great tune. Long forgotten. We dig it up, revive it, and play it again on radio. Gary Wright and Dreamweaver. Michelle Wheeler from Buckinghamshire wrote in and said, Elton John's Rocket Man would sound great, and I love the show. Thank you, Michelle.

Well, it won't be too long before we meet again on next week's Guilty Pleasure 45. Thank you so much for joining in and taking part. I'll finish off with a Mike Oldfield classic, Moonlight Shadow. Until next time, have a great week ahead and stay guilty and close to your radio. Take care. Ta-da.

0: So the Bee Gees kicks open our 70s record box on Guilty Pleasure 45s and Tragedy. Who was doing the hand actions? Yeah, doing the dance? I'm sure you were. Guilty Pleasure continues. 79, our golden year to start off with. Buggles and Video Killed the Radio Star. Well, it still hasn't, has it? Thank heavens for that.
1: I heard

0: Produced by Trevor Horn, Buggles' video killed the radio star, a big one-hit wonder for him in 79, and the queen of Motown, Diana Ross. It's My House. She's the boss.
1: Good times, great memories.

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1: Hey, you can reach out with the email address, which is gp45@mail.com. gp45@mail.com. Get your requests into the show for next week's play. We'll do that for you. Dire Straits, Sold Into Swing, 79. Great guitar bands. Mark Knopfler and the boys.

0: sharing the night together.
1: Stick around in part two. 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It's an anagram that I'll be springing that upon you. Get the old grey matter working a little bit, yeah? That's coming up in part two. We'll also be taking it into the 80s as well. Leading up to that, Dionne Warwick and I'll Never Love This Way Again. 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

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Interesting, eh? 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

What a great way to open up 1983. Joe Cocker, Jennifer Warnes, and Up Where We Belong. Welcome to the 80s record box. Well and truly wide open. We got some bangers today. Up next, Aretha Franklin, the Queen of Soul, Get It Right, the year 1983. It's Guilty Pleasure, 45s on your radio now.

0: There's Aretha Franklin, the Queen of Soul on Guilty Pleasure 45. Got to say a big hi goes out to, who we got here? Rosemary and John. Hi, guys. They wrote in and they said they tune into the Guilty Pleasure once a week religiously. And they work on a farm, and John is currently out on a big combine harvester harvesting the wheat. And he'll have his radio on with the air conditioning full blast. And, of course, the volume full blast as well. If you could play Club Tropicana, it reminds us of our first holiday in Tenerife.
1: Wow.

I remember that video, George Michael, Andrew Ridgeley playing trumpets by the poolside in their shorts. A great summertime anthem. Club Tropicana 1983, the Wham Boys. Nice and Easy Does It, the fabulous Lionel Richie, keeping up 1983 with this wonderful song.

0: Yeah. Jimmy the Hoover. Do you remember that?
1: Well, I'd forgotten all about that. We dig into the archives once in a while and bring back an 80s memory. Now, we got the non-stop mini-mix just around the corner. And, of course, our competition, our anagram.

0: Magic, Kenny Rogers and Sheena Easton, we've got tonight. Now then, this week's anagram, I'll give you a little clue. They were a girl band, if you like, and they were around in the 70s and 80s, predominant in the disco era. And this week's anagram is, get ready, degrees, lists. That's degrees as in temperature and lists as in shopping lists. That's this week's anagram. Good luck with that. We'll be right back.
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0: Well, did you get the anagram? Yeah, we gave you an anagram to have a bash at today, and it was degrees lists. And if you guessed Sister Sledge, you were absolutely bang on the button, which incidentally starts off this week's mini mix. How about that?

Well, as this week's mini mix comes to you by Sister Sledge, and we'll have another mini mix same time next week. Just around the corner, our dance floor banger. In the meantime, David Bowie and China Girl.

and the hits just keep on coming. David Bowie and China Girl. Time for this week's dance floor banger comes to you from David Simmons from Tottenham, London. Said Eric Prydz and Call Me would sound great as a banger. You ain't wrong, my man. Thank you. Super duper. Eric Prydz and Call Me. Right.

is Eric Pride saying, call me this week's dance floor banger. If you want your banger played on the radio, gp45@mail.com. Do you remember that video? Yeah, of course. 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

That is an absolute power play, isn't it? 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John Mellencamp and Jack and Diane. Guilty pleasures.

0: We're nearly at the end of the Rock Box. Don't forget the Guilty Pleasure 45's Facebook group page with new discoveries and great memories. 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We got to go. We'll say goodbye and we'll see you same time next week. I really do look forward to your company. And we'll play out this week's Guilty Pleasures with John Waite and Missing You. 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Ta-da.
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It's Guilty Pleasure 45s. I'm Neil Greaves, and these are the Rolling Stones.

0: There they are, the hardest working band in show business, still going strong after all these years, Rolling Stones and Miss You. You want a memory? We've got a memory right now. John Travolta, Olivia Newton-John, You're the One That I Want.
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That midsection, that saxophone, always reminds me of the theme tune from Benny Hill. I don't know what it is. Oh, you too as well, yeah, okay. Here's a bit of Blue-Eyed Soul, courtesy of Player, and a track called Baby Come Back.

0: As a player and baby come back, and memories and good times are like this, because we got a message coming from Suzanne Cleveland from Birmingham, and she said, my first love was in 1978. His name was David Smith, and he went to another school across the road from us. We were a girls' school, he was a boys' school, and we used to meet at lunch break and share our chips on a park bench together. If you could play Exile and Kiss You All Over, it just reminds me of my first love. 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

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We'll play your favourite track for you. In the second part of the show, we'll be treating you to super sounds of the 80s. And then later on, we'll give you the non-stop mini-mix, and we always finish off our guilty pleasures with a rock box, all that and more. Here's the Spinners. Could it be I'm falling in love? I'll see you after the ad break with Super Sounds of the 80s. Guilty Pleasure 45s.